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1: It's the John Tesh Radio Show. You're plugged into intelligence for your life. And listen to this. The Wall Street Journal says we are living in the golden age of secondhand shopping. Boy, I've seen this. Sales are booming at thrift stores and vintage shops from coast to coast. Google searches are spiking for terms like secondhand shopping, used clothing, and thrift stores. Secondhand platforms like ThredUp, they've seen a 95% spike in signups. And the secondhand chain Buffalo Exchange has had a 44% increase in sales this spring. What's going on? Why the boom? It's a mix of things. More people are tightening their budgets.

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I found those pictures on my phone, 5 hours so long. I wish you were back from Boston. I'm alone learning those lessons. You're out there.

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2: It's Mr. 305 checking in for the remix. You know they had that 75 Street Brazil. Well, this year's gonna be called Gaiocho. Que hola, gata. Que hola, omega. And this is how we gonna do it. Dale.

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